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don't hate myself. I'm just disappointed in my choices. Joan Jett and the Blackhearts. I Hate Myself for Loving You on the new My 104.3. Central Michigan's best variety. Frankie Goes to Hollywood. I went to Vegas a couple of weeks ago. Well, Frankie Goes to Hollywood and comes back with Relax, the new My 104.3, Central Michigan's best variety. Next guest on the sports show, we'll let you know who that is after this.

0: soaring high right now due to their coach. 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

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It's DJ. That's just going to do about it. That's just about going to do it for me. There we go. For this afternoon, we've got Charlie coming up next at 7 o'clock.

We've got Charlie coming up next at 7 o'clock, and she's in a big production. She's in a play this weekend. Maybe she'll be talking about it during her show coming up this evening. It's new, My 104.3. Charlie's up next at 7. Have a great day. Later.

0: 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Y'all are crazy.
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to me. If Charlie's Black Cat approves, you're probably hearing a banger. 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

0: Well, The Guardian says a Mexico City nightclub has gone viral for charging Americans $300 for entry while others pay far, far less. The club posted on Instagram that the cover charge is 5,000 pesos and that U.S. citizens do not get a discount. Club owner Federico Crespo says this is a response to a year of insults directed at us as a country by the United States. The extra money goes to workers. Okay, so I will applaud him for that. All the extra money going to the hardworking people at that nightclub, they definitely deserve it. And you know what? I understand. I heavily understand. I'm not going to get political here because I know that's not the reason you listen to me. And I also just personally hate talking about politics. I avoid it like the plague because I know some people are going to get emotional. They're going to get, and I don't want to deal with it. I don't want to deal with it. So I will say, I understand where Federico is coming from. You know, we have been kind of a little bit mean to Mexico, just a little bit. I don't care what you think. We kind of need to cool it. But every single American? Come on. You know, I haven't said anything bad about Mexico. Why are you punishing me? I mean, not that I have any plans to visit this Mexico City nightclub. I don't have any plans to visit Mexico at all. I don't know. Just like, it would be nice to go, but I'm just, I am just very weary of going to countries where they predominantly don't speak English because, like, how am I going to work my way around? How am I going to talk to the locals? How am I going to, you know, understand people? So, I don't, that's just me, whatnot, you know. But again, I do appreciate the pettiness. I'm all for petty stuff, but come on, every single American, you're going to punish all of us just because of some jerks. I don't know. I always hate it when people have that mentality. You know, it kind of reminds me when you're in class and some kids won't behave, so the teacher decides to punish the whole class. I hate that. Cut that out. But yeah, if you can afford the $300 entry, I don't know. To me, no nightclub is worth paying $300 for. I don't know. Just I'm personally not a nightclub person. I went to a nightclub once, the Wayside here in town for New Year's Eve back in 2017 into 2018, and that's good. I don't think I need to visit another nightclub again. I got that out of my system. Harry Chapin up next.
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0: Today we have some frost, but otherwise cloudy with a high near 53, winds around 8 to 13 miles per hour, and into the night, partly cloudy with a low around 37. Friday, we have a 30% chance of showers, but otherwise partly sunny with a high near 61, winds around 6 to 11 miles per hour, and into the night, we have a 30% chance of showers, but otherwise partly cloudy with a low around 41. Saturday, we have again a 30% chance of showers, but otherwise mostly sunny with a high near 67.

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